0: Radio Party. Radio Party. Into another world.
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0: 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Benny Benassi, David Guetta. Satisfaction!

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4: 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We've put too much trust in technology. We need to step it up. Our very bodies need a change of pace. An evolution. We are bombarded with data everywhere we go. 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
5: The world goes digital.
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1: She came from the year 2000 with just one mission: to install the reign of electronics till the end of time. 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

zainteresowany na osadę z Dzikiego Zachodu. 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
1: The summer slowly goes by. 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
1: She came from the year 2000 with just one mission: to install the reign of electronics till the end of time. 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

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I like to feel when your legs make me losing control. And everybody in the place cannot explain what it seems. About a million fucking ass won't ever be like yours, babe.